0: It was a defensive play so iconic that we simply call it the catch.
1: This is the glove Willie Mays had when he made that catch.
2: This is great.
0: Oakland pitcher Dave Stewart was named the World Series MVP.
3: It really comes from like the Kings of Siam would give their courtiers white elephants, which were sacred animals.
1: They need to know this story. That's amazing.
0: Nobody could steal a base like Ricky.
4: I'm the greatest of all time. Thank you.
3: So imagine making steals in these stuff.
5: So these are Ty Cobb's.
3: These are Ty Cobb's.
5: So what I want to know is, were they ever swabbed for the DNA of opposing pitchers?
0: Roberts is no stranger to stolen bases himself.
1: That's what makes him special, yeah. Is that everybody knew he was going to steal.
6: Roberts is going. Safe.
7: You know what they say, one great play deserves another.
8: Go to baseballhall.org to plan your visit to the National Baseball Hall of Fame and Museum in Cooperstown, New York, and catch every episode of Hall of Fame Connections on MLB.tv.

0: I want to ask you about food. What is something that you have to eat to be the judge?
1: Oh, Aaron Judge! Send him to Monument Park now!
2: We got some good chefs in New York. They've been cooking up some nice chopped cheeses, and that kind of... it gets you, yeah. I don't know if I should tell the kids that they should be eating chopped cheese before a game.
3: Before the game, probably steak. That's usually what I go to.
4: A lot of steak. No vegetables.
0: No vegetables?
4: No vegetables. No,
0: is it straight protein?
4: Yeah.
5: Lombard back to the plate. Hit in the air, deep left field, Torres back, George Lombard Jr. has entered the yard and left it. His first big league hit, his first big league homer.
6: And the dugout's going nuts.
7: But this is some debut. You know, you dream of this since you're a kid. And then it comes and it's all coming through.
6: How much more do you want to be impressed? It was an 0-2 pitch.
8: Mosby picked a good pitch to go on. Terrible throw. Mosby doesn't know where the throw is. He's going back to first base. Is he going to steal first? He steals
9: Look
8: first.
9: At him.
8: Now he's going to steal second again. I've never seen it before.
10: Where's Evan Costello when you need him?
11: Oh, I got Soto. All right.
12: Who? Austin Barnes, how do you like rings? Okay.
11: All right.
12: Young Jackson Holiday, just wait.
11: Jackson Holiday's good.
12: Rick Cerrone, great hitting coach now.
11: Tony Gwynn, also, that's good. That's
12: Spring
11: a good
12: break.
11: Card.
12: Oh, these are like real.
11: There's gum in it.
12: These are.
11: This gum's from 1987.
12: This is actually from 87.
11: Go ahead, take a piece of it. That's 1987.
12: Oh my God, that is gum.
11: It's gum.
12: I'm not taking a bite of it.
11: I'm not taking a bite of it either.

0: describe Tulsa as a big small town or a small big city?
1: Tulsa is a very mixed city of arts and film and sports. I mean, it's a true melting pot of all kinds of things.
2: Professional baseball in Tulsa, it's actually older than the state of Oklahoma.
3: It's nice to play in front of, you know, fans that you see on a daily basis.
4: How to get yourself ready.
5: Yes, there are hugs and then there's that.
6: Now, what is that?
7: It's a...
6: What is the purpose of that?
7: It's an anemometer. It measures wind speed.
6: So that's a good... Yeah,
7: but it looks like a fidget spinner.
8: Meanwhile, on the Cove, it just looks like too much fun.
9: It was so routine, he took his eye off.
10: You got to come up with this play. You got to. You're right there. You had two hands. He looked it in. Oh.
11: From about 1905 to 1925 or so, teams actually issued cardigans as part of their team uniform. In that era, knitwear was actually having a heyday in sports. Think of ski sweaters or Argyle sweater vests on the golf green. And baseball decided to jump on the bandwagon and create cardigans.
12: It's hot out here in the desert, so let's head into the air conditioning as we continue on our road trip series in Arizona. 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See what all the fuss is about at Chase Field.